believe that I have the information that you need and you apply it to your lives and in your behavior and you overcome the world, then you can go from the human kingdom and not need to return again.

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1: Après le dernier ciel et pas la fin de vie, et la récupération de Thomas à Sankara, c'est la récupération de Thomas à Sankara. 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In a Sudan, Lunda Fanango. 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Ya, Gazale Conango. 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

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This is Now in the Mix with DJ Farmer's Market. 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

decentralized. Caught to live, I'm dead inside a desensitized. Pen a rhyme for 50, like it's 10 to 5. Where I'm doing cut is favors. MCs all the frontin' that they have to pay. 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I'm dropping nothing but dookies underneath your Christmas tree.

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0: 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Killer P, Blue Steve, Ira, Machine Gun Fire, Long Range, Armor. I want to sound
1: more. Rally round that. 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Go in your pocket, you must pay the fee.
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0: Ladies and gentlemen in attendance, good morning. 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And I want you to know, it ain't about complaining, it's about maintaining. 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

0: 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Long-term investments, you niggas not stopping. Thinking about monogamy, like, is it really worth it? If she can bring the best out of you, dog, then she perfect.
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2: Sexy as she wanna be.
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1: The taxi cab partition with the money tray. The Kimber by me had more expensive. The sauce convention was funny face. No half off, nigga, this money weight. 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I never did it for the gram. I had a vision I was willing to enhance. 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

0: But we can't because they ain't gonna do nothing but run, press charges, call the cops, start crying, and doing whatever is necessary to get you incarcerated.
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7: 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It's created in stillness, and it's almost this complete circle where something is made from stillness, and there is noise, there is drama, there is action, there's chaos, and then it just comes back down to stillness.
8: Look at what stillness did.

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Keep moving forward, into the water I start to run. 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